I like that little song. Work it out for me. Oh, work it out for me. Lord, I trust you anyway.

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We can't waste another minute. Time is not waiting. We have to see the bigger picture. 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

0: 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And another option is to call anytime and leave a message at 1-800-65-BIBLE. Now you'll get some options, and one of them is for leaving your Bible Bus story. That's what you want. From there, it's just as simple as listening to the prompt and recording your voicemail, and just make it like you're talking to one person. That number again is 1-800-652-4253. Now as we turn to God's Word, maybe you're listening in a season that feels a little like Joseph's. Unfair, uncertain, or just stuck.
1: That was Daryl Walls and P.J. Morton with
0: the same God
1: Abel.
0: Who met Joseph
1: I'm so
0: in the
1: excited about
0: still meets his people
1: this young
0: today,
1: man, Daryl Walls. He actually was a backup singer for me
0: Father,
1: on my Pink album.
0: Reaches
1: Those
0: across
1: y'all
0: languages,
1: know Mr.
0: nations,
1: Rinda.
0: And generations.
1: Yes,
0: thank you
1: Daryl
0: for the way that
1: Walls,
0: you're drawing
1: look
0: people
1: at him
0: to
1: now,
0: yourself.
1: Y'all. He is.
0: As we study, Lord, would you quiet our hearts,
1: in the gospel music industry. Grammy Award
0: winning. In Jesus' name we pray.
1: Member of Maroon 5, and that was P.J. Morton.
0: Here now is a Sunday sermon on Through the Bible.
1: Up next is John P. Key with Church Mail.
2: Our subject today is from prison to power. And we're to consider today another episode in the life of Joseph. Perhaps some of you today don't feel like this little boy after his first day in school. He was asked how he liked it. He said he didn't care too much for it. He had to go back tomorrow. And I'm sure that there's some of you that feel like that

his master heard the words of his wife, which he spake unto him, saying, after this manner did thy servant to me, that his wrath was kindled. And Joseph's master took him and put him into the prison, a place where the king's prisoners were bound, and he was there in the prison. Now, normally, why, he would have put him to death. But instead of doing that,

Get ready. Welcome to Dottie's Praise House. I'm your host, Dottie Peoples, and I am so honored that you joined me today. But y'all know, y'all already know how I am. We got a show for you. So get ready for the beauty buzz, the health tip, the word for today, our featured quartet, our flashback song, and our featured artist is none other than my girl, Evangelist Dorothy Norwood. So call somebody, tell them Dottie's on the radio. Let's get this praise party started with Josh Copeland, Nobody But Jesus, and Ty Tribbett, Holy You, right here on Dottie's Praise House.

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1: Sometimes as parents, our extension of grace is over the top. We'll use it as an excuse not to discipline our kids at times that they really need it. Discipline is a means to teach and educate, to help mold a child and shape them in a way that will actually help them. It really is an opportunity for them to learn life lessons from the negative consequences of bad behavior. And it's better that they learn the lesson from us now, someone who loves and actually cares about their future, than later in life, folks who could care less. And when the consequences of their actions could cost them far more than they're willing to pay. You know you love your kids a million times more than you have to discipline them. But ma'am, you have to discipline your kids. I'm Ebony Funderburk, the Glamazon Mom. Make it a great day and stay fabulous, honey.
0: That's a mommy moment. 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And remember, not all superheroes wear capes. Glamazon Mom.
2: 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Here's one, Ecclesiastes chapter 11, verse 3. Managing money right is creating 7 or 8